0: Tell me about Islam. For those who want to learn about and practice Islam, the religion that fully encompasses human nature and the purpose of creation, the program Tell Me About Islam is about to begin.
1: Abdullah ibn Abbas radiyallahu anh. An attempt at reconciliation. The following is an example of the wisdom of Abdullah ibn Abbas radiyallahu anh. From this example, it is possible to see how the Quran and the Hadith can be understood, and the knowledge in them applied to any situation at any time in history. After the death of Uthman radiallahu anh, the unity of the Muslim Ummah was shattered. A struggle broke out between Muawiyah ibn Abi Sufyan, the governor of Syria, and Ali radiallahu anh, the appointed Khalifa. At one point in the struggle, a truce was called for and agreed upon by both parties. A group in Ali's army criticized him for seeking the truce. They became known as the Khawarij, meaning those who break away. At that time, Abdullah ibn Abbas was a commander in the army of the Khalifa Ali radiallahu anhuma, who was his cousin. When he got word of the split in the ranks, he said to Ali, "O Amir al-Mu'mineen, give me permission to go and talk with these men." "I am afraid they may harm you, Abdullah," replied Ali. "Inshallah, they cannot touch me," said Abdullah radiallahu anhuma, and he went to the camp of the Khawarij. He saw uncompromising people who were extreme in acts of worshipping than any other people he had ever seen. He was impressed by their seriousness. "Welcome, son of Abbas," the Khawarij said. "What do you want?" "I came to talk to you," he replied. Some said, "Don't talk to him," while others said, "Speak, we are listening." Abdullah radiallahu anh articulated, "Tell me why you are angry with the Prophet's cousin, his son-in-law, and the first man to believe in the message of Islam." "We have split with him because of three matters," they replied. "And what are they?" asked Abdullah. They said, "First, Ali put

0: men to judge a matter of the religion of Allah. Men should not be judges of the commands of Allah. This referred to Ali radiallahu anhu's accepting Abu Musa al-Ash'ari and Amr ibn al-As to be judges between him and Muawiyah. Secondly, they continued, we fought with him against Aisha, Talha, and Zubair, and he did not permit us to take any booty or captives. The Prophet ﷺ allowed for this in war. And third, he gave up the title of Amir al-Mu'mineen, although the Muslims had accepted him as their Amir. So he went against the will of the Ummah. Abdullah radiallahu anhu said, if I show you some things that are from the Book of Allah and the Hadith of His Prophet sallallahu alaihi wasallam, would you stop opposing Ali? They agreed. So he began, about your contention that he lets men judge between the religion of Allah, Allah Himself has said, O you who believe, kill no wild game while you are on the pilgrimage. Any of you who kills it on purpose shall pay its forfeit in domestic animals in the equal of that which he has killed. The judge to be two men among you known for justice. Surah Al-Ma'idah, verse 95. Now, for the sake of Allah, tell me, is the judgment of men to spare their own lives and to make peace between each other more worthy, or their judgment about a rabbit that costs a quarter of a dirham? They replied, of course, sparing lives and restoring peace is more important. Are we finished with this? Asked Abdullah. And they replied, by Allah, yes. Abdullah ibn Abbas radiallahu anhu continued, about your saying that Ali fought and did not take captives as Rasulullah sallallahu alaihi wasallam used to. Do you want to take your mother Aisha radiallahu anha as a captive and own her as you can own any other slave? If you say yes, you will commit an outrage. And if you say she's not your mother, you commit unbelief. Allah subhanahu wa ta'ala says, the Prophet is closer to the believers than themselves, and his wives are their mothers. Surah Al-Ahzab, verse 6. Then he added, are we finished with this also? They said, by Allah, yes. Then Abdullah ibn Abbas radiallahu anhu said, and now I turn to your saying that Ali gave up the title of Amir al-Mu'mineen. On the day of Hudaybiyah, the Prophet sallallahu alaihi wasallam asked the mushrikun to write in his agreement with them, this is what Muhammad Rasulullah decided. But they said, if we believe that you are the messenger of Allah, we wouldn't have kept you from the house or fought you. Write Muhammad ibn Abdullah instead. And Rasulullah sallallahu alaihi wasallam accepted that, saying, by Allah, I am his messenger even though you don't believe in me. Are we finished with this? Abdullah said, and they replied, by Allah, yes. The outcome of this meeting and of the wisdom and chronic knowledge of Abdullah ibn Abbas radiallahu anh was that 20,000 of the dissenting Khawarij went back to the ranks of Ali radiallahu anh, while 4,000 insisted on opposing him out of stubbornness. The latter went on to form their own sect.
1: 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We look forward to you joining us again for the next program.

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Are you ready to learn about Islam? 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

Al-Qudus, the holy who can never be replaced. As-Salam, bestower of peace and tranquility. 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Ya Allah, you are my life, I need you blessing me. Al-Muhaymin, protector of protectors. Al-Aziz, the mighty. Al-Jabbar, the compeller. Al-Mutakabbir, supreme in greatness, so majestic, made us from clay.

Yeah, Allah, I think of you and I feel safer. Al-Ghaffar, the forgiver of the sinners. Al-Qahhar, the subduer, the ender. Al-Wahhab, the bestower, no one's higher. Al-Razzaq, the provider, he's the greatest, he's the guider. Al-Fatah, the opener and judge of judges. Al-Aleem, all-knowing, his attributes are ongoing. It is his promises that keep me hoping. We give a few of Allah's infinite attributes. We say, Allah, we love you for everything you do. We show appreciation, repeat that you're the greatest, to prove we only wish to be.

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1: Tell me about Islam. For those who want to learn about and practice Islam, the religion that fully encompasses human nature and the purpose of creation, the program Tell Me About Islam is about to begin.
2: Abdullah ibn Abbas radiyallahu anh. An attempt at reconciliation. The following is an example of the wisdom of Abdullah ibn Abbas radiyallahu anh. From this example, it is possible to see how the Quran and the Hadith can be understood, and the knowledge in them applied to any situation at any time in history. After the death of Uthman radiallahu anh, the unity of the Muslim Ummah was shattered. A struggle broke out between Muawiyah ibn Abi Sufyan, the governor of Syria, and Ali radiallahu anh, the appointed Khalifa. At one point in the struggle, a truce was called for and agreed upon by both parties. A group in Ali's army criticized him for seeking the truce. They became known as the Khawarij, meaning those who break away. At that time, Abdullah ibn Abbas was a commander in the army of the Khalifa Ali radiallahu anhuma, who was his cousin. When he got word of the split in the ranks, he said to Ali, "O Amir al-Mu'mineen, give me permission to go and talk with these men." "I am afraid they may harm you, Abdullah," replied Ali. "Inshallah, they cannot touch me," said Abdullah radiallahu anhuma, and he went to the camp of the Khawarij. He saw uncompromising people who were extreme in acts of worshipping than any other people he had ever seen. He was impressed by their seriousness. "Welcome, son of Abbas," the Khawarij said. "What do you want?" "I came to talk to you," he replied. Some said, "Don't talk to him," while others said, "Speak, we are listening." Abdullah radiallahu anhu articulated, "Tell me why you are angry with the Prophet's cousin, his son-in-law, and the first man to believe in the message of Islam." "We have split with him because of three matters," they replied. "And what are they?" asked Abdullah. They said, "First, Ali put men to judge a matter of the religion of Allah. Men should not be judges of the commands of Allah." This referred to Ali radiallahu anhu's accepting Abu Musa al-Ash'ari and Amr ibn al-As to be judges between him and Muawiyah. "Secondly," they continued, "we fought with him against Aisha, Talha, and Zubair, and he did not permit us to take any booty or captives. The Prophet sallallahu alayhi wasallam allowed for this in war. And third, he gave up the title of Amir al-Mu'mineen, although the Muslims had accepted him as their Amir. So he went against the will of the Ummah." Abdullah radiallahu anhu said, "If I show you some things that are from the Book of Allah and the Hadith of his Prophet sallallahu alayhi wasallam, would you stop opposing Ali?" They agreed. So he began, "About your contention that he lets men judge between the religion of Allah, Allah himself has said, 'O you who believe, kill no wild game while you are on the pilgrimage. Any of you who kills it on purpose shall pay its forfeit in domestic animals in the equal of that which he has killed. The judge to be two men among you known for justice.'" Surah Al-Ma'idah, verse 95. "Now, for the sake of Allah, tell me, is the judgment of men to spare their own lives and to make peace between each other more worthy, or their judgment about a rabbit that costs a quarter of a dirham?" They replied, "Of course, sparing lives and restoring peace is more important." "Are we finished with this?" asked Abdullah. And they replied, "By Allah, yes." Abdullah ibn Abbas radiallahu anhu continued, "About your saying that Ali fought and did not take captives as Rasulullah sallallahu alayhi wasallam used to, do you want to take your mother Aisha radiallahu anha as a captive?

0: and own her as you can own any other slave. If you say yes, you will commit an outrage. And if you say she's not your mother, you commit unbelief. Allah subhanahu wa ta'ala says, the Prophet is closer to the believers than themselves, and his wives are their mothers. Surah Al-Ahzab, verse 6. Then he added, are we finished with this also? They said, by Allah, yes. Then Abdullah ibn Abbas radiallahu anhu said, and now I turn to your saying that Ali gave up the title of Amir al-Mu'mineen. On the day of Hudaybiyah, the Prophet sallallahu alaihi wasallam asked the mushrikun to write in his agreement with them, this is what Muhammad Rasulullah decided. But they said, if we believe that you are the messenger of Allah, we wouldn't have kept you from the house or fought you. Write Muhammad ibn Abdullah instead. And Rasulullah sallallahu alaihi wasallam accepted that, saying, by Allah, I am his messenger even though you don't believe in me. Are we finished with this? Abdullah said, and they replied, by Allah, yes. The outcome of this meeting and of the wisdom and chronic knowledge of Abdullah ibn Abbas radiallahu anhu was that 20,000 of the dissenting Khawarij went back to the ranks of Ali radiallahu anhu, while 4,000 insisted on opposing him out of stubbornness. The latter went on to form their own sect.
1: That's it for Tell Me About Islam today. We look forward to you joining us again for the next program.